0: At para sa update mula sa BCDA, and that would like to state the message. The basis conversion and development BCDA on Wednesday, August 5, met with municipal government of Capas led by Mayor Roseler Rodriguez to continue discussions on the vision for the proposed Pax Silica innovation ecosystem in New Clark City, Tarlac, and the initiatives that will support its balance and responsible development for the environment and for the benefit of local communities. During the meeting, BCDA outlined how the proposed hub can attract advanced industries and high-value investments to New Clark City while creating quality jobs and new opportunities for local businesses. The state-run firm also presented plans for modern agriculture projects and livelihood initiatives that will benefit local residents and farmers within New Clark City. The municipal government of Capas expressed its appreciation for BCDA's plans and welcomed the innovation hub's potential to generate long-term economic opportunities and improve the lives of Capasenos through sustainable and inclusive development. BCDA and the Capas LGU also agreed to continuously pursue joint activities to engage barangays and local communities, provide updates as plans progress, and help residents better understand the proposed development and its potential benefits for Capas. Moving forward, BCDA and the Capas LGU will continue working closely in conducting community consultations and promoting a balanced and responsible approach to the project's development, ensuring that its benefits translate into lasting opportunities for Capasenos. Oh, end of quote. Ang bilis ng tugon ng BCDA. At bago tayo magtapos, congratulations sa ating pinagmamalaki. 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Congratulations. 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Magandang araw para sa bagong Pilipinas.
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a tour level titles, this time in a WTA 1000 event. Now, in other results in women's singles, Jessica Pegula is through to the third round matapos talunin si Magdalena Frek ng Poland, 3-6, 6-3, and 6-1. So, second straight victory ni Pegula laban kay Frek dahil tinalo din niya to sa Washington, also in 3 sets. Meanwhile, si Coco Gauff naman, tinalo yung kanyang fellow American, si Kayla Day, 6-2 and 7-5. Si Naomi Osaka defeated Pana Udvardi, 6-2 and 6-4. Now, other winners, Mira Andreeva, 6-love, 6-2 laban kay Karolina Pliskova. 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Number 12, Belinda Bencic defeated Sloane Stephens, 6-3, 6-1. At si number 2, Elena Rybakina, 6-3, 5-7, 6-4 win laban kay Daria Kasatkina. Di pa tayo in the men's side nitong National Bank Open. Ngayon, yung women's tournament ginaganap sa Toronto, Canada. Etong men's tournament ay nasa Montreal sa Canada. Kung sa women's singles, yung mga top-seeded players ay umabante sa third round. Dito naman sa men's singles, maraming mga top-seeded players ang nalagas, ang nasilat in the round of 64. At ang pinakamalaking panalo dyan ay itinala ni Talon Griekspoor, the biggest upset dito sa National Bank Open, dahil pinatalsik niya yung number one seeded player na si Alexander Zverev, 6-7, 6-2, and 6-4. Etong panalo ni Griekspoor laban kay Zverev, ang kanyang ikatlong top 5 victory. And that is also ang his biggest win ngayong season na to. Kasi before itong National Bank Open, isang panalo lang ang naitala niya over his last 8 tour level matches. So definitely, malaking confidence boost ito para dito kay Talon Griekspoor. Yung iba pang mga na-upset dito, si number 7, Taylor Fritz, yung nanalo sa Washington, D.C. Natalo ni Tiago Agustin Tirante, 7-5-6-3. Si number 20... Si Daniil Medvedev, the number 4 seed, tinalo ni Botic Van de Zandschulp, 6-3-7-6. And another seeded player na napatalsik dito, si number 16, Francisco Cerundolo, tinalo ni Alex Mikkelsen, 6-3 and 6-4. Si Gael Monfils, who is about to retire at the end of this season, ay tinalo ni 12-seeded Lerner Tien, 6-3, love 6 and 6-3. Now, si Gael Monfils is going to play, of course, in the US Open, ang kanyang huling Grand Slam sa kanyang karir. At bilang special treat sa kanyang farewell tour, for the very first time ay makikipag-partner siya sa kanya pong may bahay, sa kanyang misis na si Elina Svitolina sa mixed doubles nitong US Open. 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Moving on, congratulations kay EJ Obiena, gold medalist sa Stabocksprang meeting in Jochgrimm, Germany, after clearing 5.83 meters. And actually, ikalawang sunod na gold medal yan ni EJ, kasi earlier this week lang,
Panalo siya sa Halbert Stadler.

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1: We know you're always on the go. 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